0: and I'll put out a call.
1: File silver
0: for the jury folks. And then the judge would say,
1: who cash Carter chokes?
0: Dragging old Johnny for all to see. Say, don't nobody put that little ring of fire all over me. Little ring of fire in the first degree. Then Rosalind might say,

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Notice that?

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Get on down there then. Have yourself a squat on the cosmic utensil, so to speak. Okay, let's do it again from the beginning. And this time, try and remember how many drum beats before you come in.

0: You know, it's a wonderful person. I still don't understand why he wants to be called Tommy Mars instead of Tommaso Mariano, but that's his problem. Tommy is one of the several people in our organization who pretends to speak Italian. Tonight, later in the show, or maybe after the show, Tommy will pretend to speak Italian to the two girls that he met by the fence. And, as if that weren't enough, Ed Mann was recently... Ed recently stopped seeping from an adventure in another city. Ed, on percussion.
1: Thank you, you're too kind.
0: His younger brother, Chad Wackerman, otherwise known as Tony Matarazz. The only person in the band that you can still shake hands with without catching a disease, Bobby Martin, on keyboards. You want to what? You want to get up? Sit down. Don't be a schmuck. Ladies and gentlemen, this person here is the only person in the group that is most obviously not Italian. Scott Tunis, direct from San Francisco, California, but don't hold it against him. Now over here, now this guy, he's an Italian. Stefano Vai. He writes nice letters to his grandmother in Italian and everything. Now, aside from the fact that you haven't the faintest fucking idea what I'm talking about, let's begin the show. 1, 2...

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0: 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Mandatory guilty. Tell me, did you do these things? You know what he said?
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When God first made the poodle, it had hair evenly distributed all over its charming, small, canine sort of a body. It looked pretty good. All the rest of the dogs respected it because it was one of the bunch. Now, let me repeat a little bit of my story. In the beginning, God made the light, as you all know, and then God made the poodle. Well, about 15 minutes later, God made two big mistakes. One of them was called Man, and the other one was called Woo-Man. Woo-Man looketh upon the poodle. Studieth the poodle, and turneth to man, and saith unto man these very words, Sucker, go get a job, whereby you mayest bring unto me, along with your ridiculous little paycheck, you miserable, wretched sort of a person, along with that paycheck, bring unto me a pair of scissors with which I may modify the aforementioned poodle. And the man, being the chump that he was, went forth into the world and got himself a job, and got himself a paycheck, and took part of his paycheck and bought for the wool man a pair of scissors, which he brought back to the cave where they were living. The wool man graspeth upon the scissors, and graspeth upon the poodle, and clippeth upon the poodle in these important areas: the tootsies, the thorax, the managua, and the medulla oblongata, gradually working around to the snout, as they call it in the trade, leaving just a little beaver-like appurtenance near the poodle chops. And then Woo Man putteth aside her clipping device and setteth up the poodle in a quasi-erotic position, thusly. Now, because our poodle demonstration model is rather small and the lights are not exactly Radio City Music Hall around here, I'll show you how the poodle is supposedly sitting. Hey! The poodle is sitting there like this. Whereupon the Woo Man gazeth deep into the eyes of the aforementioned poodle and put her legs upward toward heaven in a gesture of supplication thusly, and saith unto the poodle these words, which you may, we will allow you to cherish these words for the rest of your natural life.

baby, don't you wanna bad man? She was a lonely sort, all a little too short. Her jokes were dumb, and her favorite sport was hockey in the winter. He was duly impressed, and the script to suggest any sport with a pop had to be about the best as he jabbed his elbow in her.

baby, don't you want a hot night light? 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He took her home to a motor car. She wouldn't kiss him. He tried to ignore it, but it made him angry. He called him a slut, a pig and a whore, a bitch and a cunt, and she slammed the door in a petulant frenzy.

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They caught him, ladies and gentlemen. He has been caught. He has been brought to justice. He was arrested, tried, and convicted, and sentenced to a bunch of years. I don't know how many, maybe 20 or something like that, for 5 counts of armed robbery, because apparently there is no law against giving a college-educated woman an enema. And so, folks, here it is. Sing along if you like.

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you. 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Master of the enormous tweezer. The mild-mannered but incredibly dangerous Chad Wackerman on drums. Stu L. Try it again. Stu L. Stu L. Now every band needs a mutant, and boy, we have several in this one. The one closest to me is Scott Tunis, ladies and gentlemen, a true mutant. Why? Because he's a former Republican. And the other mutant that we have, this is an imported mutant. This one is from Australia. This is Alan Zavad. Perhaps the healthiest, the cleanest member of the group, ladies and gentlemen. I don't mean to be auctioning him off right now, but he even sells vitamins on the side. Bobby Martin. Now here's a man. This man is a legend in his own time. That's right. And if you ever have to use the toilet after Ray White, where's that book of magic? Take these with you. All kidding aside, ladies and gentlemen, it's incredibly true. This is Ray White. And this is, also no slouch in that department, Napoleon Murphy Brock, ladies and gentlemen. And for those of you who came here for raw, unbridled entertainment, this is it, folks. This is the beginning of the show.

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I seen the cops out on the street. I watch them throwing rocks and stuff and choking in the heat. I listen to reports about the whiskey passing around. I see the smoke.

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Hooray, that's great. Too late ain't bad unless there's a great day ship to parts the mama in. For souvenirs, 2 ears. Not his, not hers, but what the hey? The good book says it gotta be that way. But their book says revenge the crusade. With whips and chains and hand grenades. Two arms, till another and another. Our God says there ain't no other. Our God says it's all okay. Our God says this is the way. It says in the book, burn and destroy. Repent and redeem and revenge and deploy and rumble thee forth to the land of the unbelieving scum on the other side. Cause they don't go for what's in the book and that makes them bad. So, verily we must chop with them up and stomp with them down or rent a nice French bomb to poof them out of existence while leaving their real estate just where we need it to use again to build temples in which to praise our God, because he can really take care of business. And when his humble TV servant with white hair and a brown suit and a blonde wife who takes phone calls tells us it's okay to do this stuff, then we gotta do it. Because if we don't do it, we ain't wide enough to heaven. Depending on which book you're using at the time, can't use theirs, that's all lies. Gotta use mine, ain't that right? That's what they say every night, every day. Listen, we can't really be dumb if we're just following God's orders. He wrote this book here. And in the book it says he made us all to be just like him. So if we're dumb, then God is dumb. And maybe even

Thank you. Okay, next thing we're going to do, this is a selection from an album that will be out shipping on the 20th of August called Thingfish. Thingfish is a three-record box that is the original cast soundtrack from a Broadway show that will probably never go on the street, but it is in the box. And this is one of the songs from the show. It's called The Evil Prince.

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You must be a Libra. 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

0: Price of meat has just went up, and your lady has just gone down.
1: Oh, dear father, who you driving with that monster to get free?
0: Now, is that a real poncho or is that a serious poncho? Don't you know you can make more money as a butcher? 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John Fagerman, Scott Tunis, Alan Zavod, Bobby Martin, Ray White, Napoleon Murphy Brown, Stu L. Hello. 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

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That's why I just sort of

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Walpole, Bruce Miller, Paul Bunn, Robert Reed, Eric Gedrick, John Wackerman, Ann Mann, Larry Barton, Scott Jonas, Max Kimmel, and Joe, and tonight.

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But later, when the buzz tone came on, it became readily apparent that a second, perhaps a third entry has been made. Yes, we have ignition. But don't be alarmed, friends and neighbors. The English speaking part of our program will be kept to a minimum. Just use your imagination. Just pretend it was old time radio. I'm gonna get you again, baby. You can go in me too. That's true. I'm gonna get you again, baby. Later when we get through. 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
0: Yeah, this is true. Budwig again. Oh, come back. Even her boots?
1: Would I lie to you?
0: Shit, they must have been boots.
1: Yeah, this is true.
0: Don't they give you boots for what you all do?
1: Well, you know I can't complain when the boots come through.
0: Well, I want my Chrissy, and I want my beer, so you just barf it back up. Now, devil, do you hear?
1: Listen, blow out your boots, motorcycle man.
0: Goddamn right, you sign up on food. That's the only reason I learned to write food. No, this isn't going to work. We can't rhyme that stuff like that. It's just too degenerate. Now, wait a minute. You're goddamn right, you sign up a horn. That's about the only reason I learned writing food. Give me that paper. Bet your mask I'll sign because I need a beer and it's titty squeezing time.
1: Man, you can't fool me! You ain't that bad! Why? You should have seen some of the souls that I've had. There was Blue House Vixen and Agnew 2. And both of those suckers was worse than you.
0: Alright, let's make a deal if you think that's true. What? I mean, you're supposed to be the devil, so what you gonna do?
1: Wait a minute, hold on. You wanna make a deal with me?
0: Hey, of course I want to make a deal with you. Haven't you heard that the vagrants are getting back together over at Davey's house?
1: Wait a minute, that kind of makes me think twice about this whole thing.
0: Yeah, I know. Well, look, I'm going to put it to you very bluntly. You can have my soul. It's a mean little sucker about 1,000 years old. But once you get it, you can't give it back. You've got to keep it forever, and that's a natural fact.
1: Wait, that's right. This isn't going to work, man. I don't think I want to deal with you. I don't want you to sign the contract, man. I think you better call this thing off, you know?
2: Don't you like me anymore?
1: I think you're moving more than what I'm bargaining for, you know?
0: Look, I'll tell you what, if you don't want my soul, how about Monty Budwigs?
1: Anything, man. Does it come with a little toilet paper for free?
0: Yeah, it does give you the toilet paper for free. And each sheet, each individual sheet is autographed by Kona.
1: 250 pounds of
0: soul. That's right. Well, look, I'll tell you what, since you don't want my soul, why don't you just give me a little
3: Tick und Bier, Tick und Bier, Tick und Bier, Tick und Bier, Tick und Bier,
0: Tick und Bier, Tick und Bier, Tick und Bier, Tick und Bier,
3: Tick und Bier,
1: Tick und Bier,
3: Tick und Bier,
1: Tick und Bier,
3: Tick und Bier.
1: Boy, 'cause that's magic.
0: And then the devil.

you can keep that going through the next song, you will be doing very well. In fact, many of you will be eligible for an audition in the Vagrants. For the newly

Blue on guitar, Tommy Myers on keyboards, Terry Bozio on drum, Peter Wolf on keyboard, Ed Mann on percussion. Thanks for coming to the concert.

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All you do is repeat after me in a loud voice these two magic words. Dynamo. Got the drip? Okay. 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

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Hey, this really is time for Encore Tune number 2, Camarillo, Camarillo.

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2: Yes, it sure is.
1: Well, the puddle is rising. 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A body of water to isolate England and also Wyoming. Big deal. The oil, it patches all over Atlantis, Atlantis, Atlantis.
2: Well, Atlantis.
1: The plankton, the krill, the giant underwater pyramid, the squid decor, the big old giant.

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sucks and play real dumb, or else they would be sunk. 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

0: 你好，你好，你好，你好，Did you know that in Tinseltown, the people down there think that substance is a bore?
1: And if
0: your new wave group looks good, they'll hurry on back for more of those nifty little leather groups, and those groovy little plastic groups, and those groups that I

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0: full of Janet's ass, the perfectly erected nipples of Jimmy. In a bold salute to pain, you sniffed the reeking buns of Angel and acted like it was cocaine. You were dazzled by the exciting new costume of Coco in a way you can't explain. And so you worked the wall with Michael, which gave your back an awful strain. But you came back on Sunday for the gong show, but you forgot what I was saying. You're an asshole, you're an asshole.
1: That's right.
0: You're an asshole, you're an asshole.
1: Yes, yes.
0: You're an asshole, you're an asshole.
1: Uh-huh.
0: You're an asshole, you're an asshole.

0: working at you. 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Don't fool yourself, girl. It's working at you. This is what I said. Your poop shoot.
1: Rabbit,
0: your poop shoot.
1: There's flying.
0: Rabbit, your poop shoot.
1: Where's my Frisco?
0: 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Don't fool yourself, girl. It's going right at the poop shoot. Don't fool yourself, girl. 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It's going right at the poop shoot. Fool yourself, girl. 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Fool yourself, girl, it's going right up your.
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Robert Martin. Scott Tunis. And now a song about one of my favorite presidents called Dickie's Such an Asshole.

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Made him a cocksucker by proxy. Yes, he did.

0: I don't know. It's just a training exercise.
1: There's just one thing I want to do. How that asshole of a man is to get in. They're all the same, so sing right along now.
2: Dick is us an asshole.
1: Sincerely, Dick, we mean it. Sincerely, Ron, we mean it. Sincerely, Dick and Ron, we continue to mean it. We ooh.

0: Now, ladies and gentlemen, we don't normally do this, but just because this is St. Patrick's Day, this is our special St. Patrick's Day program. And I even wore a green shirt and everything. We want to try and work a little bit of, well, let's just say, homegrown Irish flavor into this program. Now, bring the band on down behind me, boys. This is really quite technical. You understand that each ethnic group has characteristics. And these characteristics are generally made fun of by other ethnic groups. Now, I happen to feel that the Irish people in this country have gotten a bum rap, to use a common expression. Many people feel that Irish people in America simply aren't sexy. Take our president, for example. Now, in order to dispel the ethnic myth that people of the Irish persuasion are not particularly sexy, we are going to make it possible for volunteers from the audience tonight to demonstrate just how hot they are. Now, what I would like to have, at least four girls who think they are Irish to come up here. No, they have to be volunteers. You have to volunteer for this. It can't be under duress. Let me explain. This is very scientific. We need two more. Okay. You all think you're Irish, right? Okay. Now listen, quiet please. This is very, very scientific. That's right. In order to prove that you are genuinely hot, we're going to give you, each and every one, an opportunity to make a sex noise with musical accompaniment. And so, here's the way, ladies and gentlemen, you can be contestant number one. What I'll do is, after they give you the cue, you will make your particular sex noise, okay? One, two, three.
1: Make a sex noise! Ha!
2: Make a sex noise.
3: And rubber.
1: Make a sex noise.
0: Okay, sex the next contestant.
1: Make a sex noise. Make a sex noise. Say. Make a sex noise.
4: Make a sex noise.
1: Make a sex noise. I make a sex noise. I make a sex noise.
0: I'm not sure that each and every one of these contestants is truly Irish in the biblical sense of the word. Coming up here and representing the Irish people in Binghamton tonight. Especially when you realize that that's about the only form of safe sex left in America.

noise. Everyone, make a sex noise. Make a sex noise.

0: They've been doing it for years.
1: Seriously.
0: You know, I got a crazy idea. What if Pat gets in the White House?
2: Or even George Bush?
0: Oh, God.
2: Ooh.

0: Sometimes they think, what can I say? And other times, even in institutions of higher learning, such as this, these people think to themselves, where can I go?
1: Where can I go to bomb a science major on the football field?
0: At Art and Dottie Todd's roast beef sandwich in the heart of
1: the Where can I go to get the ferry to take me into the Big Apple?
0: At the Roger Miller Inn, where you can go this Tuesday night.
1: Where can I go to learn how to play guitar like Alvin Lee?
0: At Earl Shive's paint job, where this week only
1: where
0: for $11
1: can I go
0: can do any
1: to
0: free
1: get my dingus mummified?
0: If I have any children, they'll go to jail too.
1: Where can I go to get the first part of that joke?
0: Questions, questions, questions, flooding into the mind of the concerned young person today. Oh, but it's a swell time to be alive, even on Long Island. I'm sure that many of you have said to yourselves in the privacy of your own home, how glad you are that you don't live in Left Rack City. And then, of course, there are other people who really dig it, you know what I mean? Because the buildings are so attractive. There is nothing more modernistic than a square brick building with square, symmetrical windows. As any student of architecture will tell you, that is very advanced. That is art that has been carried past the point of creativity, past everything that the ancient architects have ever striven for, beyond the Parthenon, beyond the Eiffel Tower,
2: beyond
0: the Sabret hot dog stand, beyond the nearest Ristini's market and the parking lot,
2: beyond the reef,
0: way, way on beyond that, down to sheer practicality. And I'm glad that somebody else designed those buildings, because I would hate to feel responsible for it myself. All right. Are you ready for the secret words?
3: Yeah.
0: Here they come. A moment of contemplation. Do this sensitively. Just like Donovan was performing his songs. Get into it.

0: the vegetable will respond to you.
1: Now, I'm going to tell you this once tonight. 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

getting beat up by the jocks, down by the river, in our shoes and our socks. Magdalena, we can walk along the campus together, baby. We can get high on the football field. Don't you understand? None of your teachers will ever know you come into class a little red. What the fuck? What do they know? You know, honey, and we can bother your old man's car, yes. That's what we can do. We'll borrow his car and we'll drive into the city, Magdalena. And we'll go to the village, hey. And we'll bring back a bunch of new incense and those special love papers they make with the two people on them. You know what I mean, honey? And then we can go get a sausage sandwich together, Magdalena. Yes, we can go to Bookmasters and steal a copy of Steal This Book together, Magdalena. Oh, it's that kind of school, isn't it? We can bleach our Levi jackets out together, Magdalena. Can you see us? Can you see us buying free UE buttons together, Magdalena? Can you see us strolling down the main street of whatever fuck town this is, Stony Brook? Yeah, walking down the main street of Stony Brook, if there is such a thing.

0: That's right, you heard right. Shove it right in.
1: You're so strong.
0: And pull it right out. And shove it in again.

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1: Ethel was a tree growing off of his shoulder.
0: Ethel was a tree growing off of his shoulder.
1: Billy was a mountain.
0: A regular, picturesque, postcardy mountain.
1: Ethel was a tree growing off of his shoulder.
0: Residing between lovely Rosamond and Gorman.
1: Hey!

0: One day, a man in a checkered suit drove up in a large Lincoln Continental.
1: Run, run, run, run, run.
0: And he laid a huge bulging envelope right at the corner of Billy the Mountain. Now, that was right where Billy's foot was supposed to be. Billy the Mountain, he couldn't believe it. All of those postcards he'd posed for all of those years, and finally now, at last, his royalty!

by 2 o'clock, when the bars had already closed down, Billy the Mountain had already broken the big news to Ethel. And with dust and boulders hacked up everywhere, Billy choked with excitement.

said, Ethel, Ethel, Ethel. 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She creaked a little bit, and some old birds flew off of her.

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0: There's a Howard Johnson's. Wanna eat some clams?
1: The first noteworthy piece of real estate they destroyed was Edwards Air Force Base.
2: And to this very day, wing nuts and data reduction clerks alike speak in reverent whispers about that fateful night when test stand number one and the rocket sled itself got...

0: pontoon.
1: We're just into the WOR news service. Undeniably links this mountain and his wife to drug abuse and payoffs as part of a Manhattan Island smut rig. However, we can assure parents on Long Island that a recent narcotics crackdown in the Bronx, Queens, Boston, Cambridge, Seekonk, Saskatoon, and as near as Billy Mundy's house, will provide Governor Rockefeller the sneaky evidence he has needed to seek a criminal indictment and pave the way for stiffer legislation, increased federal aid, and avert a crippling strike of cafeteria workers and homosexual science majors throughout the entire campus. However, it is this reporter's opinion that Ethel is a former communist.

0: And a few miles right outside of town, Billy caused a...
1: Oh, my papa!
0: In the Earth's crust, right next to the jack-in-the-box, right over the secret underground dumps, where they keep the...
1: Oh.

0: about 3 o'clock in the afternoon, little Howard Kaplan was sitting on the stoop squeezing his concertina. A mysterious wind blew up from the south.
1: Uncle Frank!
0: A mysterious wind blew down from the north.

0: Charlie. It was right outside of Detroit when Billy got his notice to report for his induction physical. Now let me tell you, brothers and sisters, can you dig a shaft right on? Good God, solid! Ethel said she wasn't going to let him go.
1: I'm not going to let you go, Billy!
0: But George Pontoon, the right-wing radical, W-O-R, pinko, pricko, stick it up in the asshole, newscaster had this to say.
2: Take it away, George Pontoon, the right-wing fascist, pinko, pricko, stick it up your asshole, newscaster.
3: We now have confirmed reports from the informed Emperor Haile Selassie that Ethel is still an active communist. And it is this reporter's opinion that she also practices
4: combat
3: witchcraft.
5: Of course, it was about this time that the telephone rang inside of the secret briefcase belonging to the one mortal man who might be able to stop all of this senseless destruction and save America herself. And that man was, of course, Studebaker Hawk, low-budget hero of the current economic slump.
6: Now, some folks say he looked like Felix Pappalardi.
7: Felix Pappalardi.
6: Still others say, hey, bullshit, man. He was just another guy who was born next to the frozen meat pies down at the Safeway. And many more say, name your way, fiend, because he was a crazy Italian who just happened to drive a red sports car. Nobody really knew for sure, you see, because

0: passes.
1: January.
0: March.
2: 1943.
0: Capricorn.
3: Halloween. Oh, the eyes. I knew you were a Capricorn.
0: Wednesday.
2: Christmas.
0: Your mother's Mustang.
2: You're on the rag.
3: I do need a shower.
1: Easter Sunday.
4: All things.
1: Toto, come back in here.
3: Hunts Hall.
0: Saul.

0: and answered in a deep, calmly assured voice.
1: Studebaker?
2: Yeah?
1: Studebaker Hawk's secret agent?
2: Yeah?
1: Not the same Studebaker Hawk's secret agent that placed congas on the new Leon Russell album?
2: No! You buffoon! I told you to never call me on the purple phone. They're listening all the time!
1: But Studebaker, it's me, Little Emil. I have the code.
2: Little Emil.
1: I have the code.
2: You got the code.
1: I got the code.
2: I got the pencil.
1: You got a pen.
2: I got the pencil.
1: I got the code.
2: You got the code.
1: You got the code.
2: I don't got the code. You
1: got
2: the code.
1: I got the pencil. Here comes the code.
2: Okay, give me the code.
1: One hand.
2: One hand.
1: One hand, two ducks.
2: One hand, two ducks.
1: One hand, two ducks, three squawking geese. One hand, two ducks, three squawking geese, four limerick oysters. One hand, two ducks, three squawking geese, four limerick oysters, five corpulent porpoises. One hand, two ducks, three squawking geese, four limerick oysters, five corpulent porpoises, six pairs of Don Alverzo's tweezers. One hand, two ducks, three squawking geese, four limerick oysters, five corpulent porpoises, six pairs of Don Alverzo's tweezers, 7,000 Macedonians in full battle array. One hand, two ducks, three squawking geese, four limerick oysters, five corpulent porpoises, six pairs of Don Alverzo's tweezers, 7,000 Macedonians in full battle array. Brass monkeys from the ancient sacred crypts of Egypt. One hand, two ducks, three squawking geese, four limerick oysters, five corpulent porpoises, six pairs of Don Alverzo's tweezers, 7,000 Macedonians in full battle array. Eight brass monkeys from the ancient sacred crypts of Egypt. Nine apathetic, sympathetic, diabetic, old men on roller skates with a marked propensity towards procrastination and sloth. One hand, two ducks, three squawking geese, four limerick oysters, five corpulent porpoises, six pairs of Don Alverzo's tweezers, 7,000 Macedonians in full battle array. Eight brass monkeys from the ancient sacred crypts of Egypt. Nine apathetic, sympathetic, diabetic, old men on roller skates with a marked propensity towards procrastination and sloth. Ten lyrical, spherical, diabolical denizens of the deep, who all play around the quail with the quibby of the quarry, all at the same time!
3: Oh my God! Oh no!
1: You got the cone?
2: I got the cone.
1: I got the pencil.
2: You got the pencil? A mountain?
3: Caviariana!
2: With a tree growing off of his shoulder? This is terrible. Causing untold destruction?
1: Suck, suck, suck.
2: Wanted for draft evasion? Can I fly there immediately, say, and try to reason with

0: dance like a son of a bitch. And just to prove it, here it is, the Studebaker Hawk Dancing Lesson and Cosmic Prayer for Guidance, featuring Ainsley Dunbar.
1: Hey! Twirly, twirly.
0: Homunculus. So many rumors have spread about Studebaker Hawk. Consider, if you will, this one, which was published recently in your very own campus newspaper, that he could write the Lord's Prayer on the head of a pizza.

obviously that was the main influence on him. However, boldly springing into action, he phoned his wife, who ran a modeling school, whereupon he ran around the back of the nearest Safeway to see if he could find some big, unused cardboard boxes. No shit. After which, he went into the city and hit up Gracidi's for some Aunt Jemima syrup, some Kaiser boiler foil, and a pair of blunt scissors. And in the parking lot of that Gracidi's, wherever he could find one, in between a pair of customized trucks where nobody was looking, he cut out a pair of really, really, really nice wings, and he covered them thoroughly with foil. Thoroughly.

0: under each of his powerful arms and sneaked into a telephone. He shut the fucking door! And then he pulled down his gray denim policeman type looking trousers, and he took that Jemima syrup and he spread it evenly all over the inside of his legs. Soon the booth was filling with flies.
1: Help me!
0: He held open the legs of his boxer shorts so they could all get in.
2: Yes! And let me tell you, when each and every one of those little cocksucker flies had gotten into his pants, he bent over, and he spread his legs, and he put his little head between those legs, and he said to those flies in a clear, very impressive voice,
3: New York!
0: And the booth,
3: and everything, lifted up out of the parking lot and into the...

Yes, of course, you heard right. Fiddly the Mountain Inn. Thank you for coming to our concert tonight. Good night.

game on stage. It's about the third time he's been able to sing this year. And he drops it on keyboards and violin. And by Yanaka Miyata. On vocals, keyboards, and put it back in a nickel.

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A pink dog. It hardly seems real, does it? But it's alive. It's alive, it's bionic. This is a bionic poodle. Live on stage in Troy, New York. Bring the band on down. How many boys are going to ask this dog a question? Fido, I asked you to bring me the slippers, and you did not do it. What do you have to say for yourself? One more time, Fido. Well, I can see that you're not going to... You're not really going to bring me the slippers, and I can see by the way you've spoken to me that you're being insolent tonight. And, but you know what he told me? He said that, he said, Frank, go fuck yourself. I must insist that, Fido, look, you can't really talk to me that way because I am not going to go fuck myself tonight. No way. And on top of that, you're going to be punished beyond your wildest dreams. Are you ready for it? That means here. Step number one. Step number two.

Russian guy can tell Kosky, come here.

0: the mic and tell the audience whether or not he's a schmuck. He won't hurt you.
1: This guy's a schmuck.
0: Thoroughly cleansed before we move along, because I want to see what he looks like about this other thing. Are you going to leave his sight for as long as you're going to have the Elvis look? What do you say, Mr. Mumford?
2: I guess so.
0: Would you mind telling the people in the audience what exactly you're doing? Describe your technique.
2: I am a bodyguard. I am a space lizard. And the first
3: time I
2: pull that
3: pop
2: off. Work that razor.
0: Would you like to sing a little bit of Muppet Man while you're doing this?
3: Yeah.
0: Girl, you thought he was a man, but he was a muppet.
2: Girl, you thought he was a man, but he wasn't but a muppet.
0: He hung around until he found that he didn't know nothing.
2: He hung around until he found he didn't know nothing.
0: Girl, you thought he was a man, but he only was a puppet and a schmuck on top of that. Your prize is early tonight in Troy, New York, as a result of his stuff.
2: No prize for New York in Troy, New York.
0: How true it is. Moving right along now, just keep your eye on Bruce, because by the time Mr. Smothers is finished with him, he will never drown full again. Yeah, I want. He should have bet you something.
3: Yeah,
0: he should have bet you. Alright, I think we're gonna do a song that we never do in this part of the show. Let's do it. Honey, don't you want a man like me?
4: Hey, crazy!
0: This goes out to Bruce. If there is a girl in the audience tonight who could identify with a schmuck that's being shaved, here is a lonely guy. Look at this turkey.

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the people there.

original recorded on the Uncle Meat album. 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

Well, tonight during shaving night, we have an extravaganza for you, directed to the Ultimate Elsewhere, a simple little team titled Bars.

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I said, give me some of that, what you suck.

0: shining with my shoes in them. The sucker just laughed and said, put it away, you know I ain't a hawk. Now what you gonna say? You ain't my Chrissy.
1: There, it isn't all.
0: Well, what about the beer?
1: I'm off with a can of this song.
0: Even her boots?
1: Not when I lied to you.
0: Shit, you must have been hungry.
1: Yeah. This is true.
0: Don't they pay you good for the stuff that you do?
1: But you know what? I can't complain when the chase comes through.
0: Well, I want my Chrissy. I want my beer. Puke her back up, boy. Do you hear?
1: Blow it out your ass, horror psycho man. I mean, I am the devil. You understand? Just what will you give me for your tears and beer? Don't you notice this little
0: plunge
1: back here?
0: You're goddamn right, you son of a whore. That's about the only reason I learned that, boy. Give me that paper. You bet your ass I'll sign. Cause I need a beer in this titty squeezing time.
1: Man, you can't fool me. You ain't that bad. I mean, you should have seen some of the souls that I had. But there was Milhouse Nixon and you too. And both of those.
0: Oh, let's make a deal, man, if you think that's true. I mean, you're the devil, what you gonna do?
1: Wait just a minute, let me get something straight.
0: You're gonna put it to you bluntly, buddy.
1: What do you mean?
0: Listen here, you can have my soul. It's a mean little sucker, about 1,000 years old. Once you get it, you can't give it back. You've gotta keep it forever, and that's a natural matter. Because I want my Chrissy, and I want my beer.
1: Beer,
0: too, you're
1: smiling
0: back.
1: God,
0: now, do you?
1: I'm white.
0: Look,
1: no, I just swallowed
0: it. I'm a simple guy. I only want a few things out of life. Give me some beer. Give me a little hockey. Give me a little football. Give me a little baseball. Give me a stomach that goes like this and a t-shirt and some beer. And I want this. I want big
1: tits.
0: No, I want titties, only titties.
1: What's going on here?
0: No, titties. No breasts, no bosom, titties.

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Let's welcome to the concert,

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0: It's nothing on TV.
1: Yes, nothing on TV. Go for it.
0: Okay. Do you think I can interest you in a pair of zircon encrusted tweezers?
1: Do I eat those too, or what do you want?
0: What?
1: Do I eat them?
0: I want you to swallow the tweezers.
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1: That's right!
0: And I just love it in the room. Well, I'm a born adventure, so I can follow the step. Right past the fuming incense venture.
1: Cheers!
0: And when she hung up at rest, she stripped away her rats and plots.

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This is Patrick. This is Terry. Mike, you believe anything? This is Eddie. This is Bianca Bianca. That's Francis Poodle. That's Herbie. I'm Frank.

I do. Ike Willis. Mike Keneally. Walt Fowler. Bruce Fowler. Paul Carman. Albert Wing. Kurt Begetrick. Chad Wagerman. Ed Mann. Robert Martin. Scott Tunis. Okay, this is the oldest song in the show. It's 23 years old. It's called I Ain't Got

remember the last tour? Well, information is not knowledge. Knowledge is not wisdom.